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14: We have a yellow warning in effect, with localized heavy rainfall expected. Tonight, wild periods of rain with a risk of thunderstorms this evening, low of 15. Tomorrow, we can expect it to be cloudy with a 60% chance of showers in the morning. And Tuesday, mix of sun and clouds with a high of 27.
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13: Off and on rain showers continuing tonight, windy as well, low 14 degrees. A cloudy start tomorrow, clearing sky in the afternoon, windy, high of 25 degrees, and sunshine on Tuesday with a high of 27.
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3: Off and on rain showers continuing tonight. Windy as well, low 14 degrees. A cloudy start tomorrow. Clearing sky in the afternoon. Windy, high of 25 degrees. And sunshine on Tuesday with a high of 27.

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1: This is Wow Weather.
2: Today, we'll have a mix of sun and clouds with a chance of showers and a high of 26, feeling more like 32. Tonight, we'll have clear skies with a low of 14. Tomorrow, we can expect sunshine with a high of 27. And going into Wednesday, more sunshine with a high of 27.
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0: this Civic Holiday Long Weekend, we're turning up the wow factor. 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And by Young's Point Marina. On the water, where a marina belongs. Here's what's going
1: on. 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
4: Today, we'll have a mix of sun and clouds with a chance of showers and a high of 26, feeling more like 32. Tonight, we'll have clear skies with a low of 14. Tomorrow, we can expect sunshine with a high of 27. And going into Wednesday, more sunshine with a high of 27.

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1: 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You're

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5: Today, we'll have a mix of sun and clouds with a chance of showers and a high of 26, feeling more like 32. Tonight, we'll have clear skies with a low of 14. Tomorrow, we can expect sunshine with a high of 27. And going into Wednesday, more sunshine with a high of 27.

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6: Today, we'll have a mix of sun and clouds with a chance of showers and a high of 26, feeling more like 32. Tonight, we'll have clear skies with a low of 14. Tomorrow, we can expect sunshine with a high of 27. And going into Wednesday, more sunshine with a high of 27.
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3: Today, we'll have a mix of sun and clouds with a chance of showers and a high of 26, feeling more like 32. Tonight, we'll have clear skies with a low of 14. Tomorrow, we can expect sunshine with a high of 27. And going into Wednesday, more sunshine with a high of 27.
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0: This Civic Holiday Long Weekend, we're turning up the wow factor. 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

Peterborough Music Fest presents the Dreamboats at Del Quarry Park on Wednesday, August 19th. 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
9: 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Fire rangers and emergency personnel are working hard to suppress active fires and keep communities safe. 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

clouds this morning, but a clear sky later on this afternoon. Gusty wind, high 25. Humidex make it feel like 30. Clear sky tonight, low around 11. Sunny tomorrow, the high of 27. And sunshine on Wednesday with a high of 28.

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22: This is Wow Weather.
1: Clouds this morning, but a clear sky later on this afternoon. Gusty wind, high 25. Humidex make it feel like 30. Clear sky tonight, low around 11. Sunny tomorrow, the high of 27. And sunshine on Wednesday with a high of 28.

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14: This is WOW Weather.
15: Clouds this morning, but a clear sky later on this afternoon. Gusty wind, high 25. Humidex make it feel like 30. Clear sky tonight, low around 11. Sunny tomorrow, the high of 27. And sunshine on Wednesday with a high of 28.
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0: I'm Bill Porter. We do things a little bit differently, too. Just great songs for your long weekend. Celebrating a holiday Monday, Rare Earth. 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

0: 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More songs you haven't heard in a while, and more memories waiting to come back. The Wow Factor Long Weekend, only on Wow FM. 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
17: This is Wow Weather.
18: Clouds this morning, but a clear sky later on this afternoon. Gusty wind, high 25. Humidex make it feel like 30. Clear sky tonight, low around 11. Sunny tomorrow, the high of 27. And sunshine on Wednesday with a high of 28.
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0: This Civic Holiday Long Weekend, we're turning up the wow factor. 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
6: This is Wow Weather.
7: A mix of sun and cloud today, windy, high 26, humidex make it feel like 31, clear tonight, low around 11, sunny tomorrow with a high of 27, and sunshine Wednesday with a high of 28.

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15: A mix of sun and cloud today, windy, high 26, humidex make it feel like 31, clear tonight, low around 11, sunny tomorrow with a high of 27, and sunshine Wednesday with a high of 28.
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0: This Civic Holiday Long Weekend, we're turning up the wow factor. 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

Loverboy there from the soundtrack to Top Gun. It's the Wow Factor long weekend, rolling along with a song that reached number one in Canada back in 1971. Hamilton, Joe, Frank, and Reynolds, Don't Pull Your

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0: clear sky for the remainder of the day and a clear sky tonight, low around 11 degrees. Sunny tomorrow, the high of 27. Sunshine Wednesday with a high of 29.
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0: This Civic Holiday Long Weekend, we're turning up the wow factor. 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
2: This is WOW Weather.
3: A clear sky for the remainder of the day and a clear sky tonight, low around 11 degrees. Sunny tomorrow, the high of 27. Sunshine Wednesday with a high of 29.

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15: A clear sky for the remainder of the day and a clear sky tonight, low around 11 degrees. Sunny tomorrow, the high of 27. Sunshine Wednesday with a high of 29.

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15: This is Wow Weather. clear sky for the remainder of the day and the clear sky tonight, low around 11 degrees. Sunny tomorrow, the high of 27. Sunshine Wednesday with a high of 29.
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0: 96.7 Wow FM, along with Joanne's Place Health Foods and Mr. Transmission, on the hunt for you. 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We'll hide in plain sight while the entire city tries to expose them. And by them, we mean you. You will lie. 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
16: This is WOW Weather.
15: clear tonight, low around 11 degrees. Sunny tomorrow with a high of 27. And sunshine Wednesday with a high of 29.
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By the way, we are the official radio station of the West End's Facebook group. Yeah. If you live in or near the West End of Peterborough, you want to give that group a follow. Y'all are so fun. The Beatles. Revolution. 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

just great songs. 96.7 Wow FM, keeping John company on a Monday night. He's doing a little fiberglass repair. Seems his wakeboard smacked something in the water over the weekend. Glad you're okay. And hopefully the board is okay too, and you're back out on the water in due course, maybe the next couple of days, which look ideal. Be out on the water for sure. Soul Asylum, just great songs. 96.7 Wow.

0: This Civic Holiday Long Weekend, we're turning up the wow factor. 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
6: Clear tonight, low around 11 degrees. Sunny tomorrow, the high of 27, and sunshine Wednesday with a high of 29.

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As we team up with Joanne's Place Health Foods and Mr. Transmission, you would walk among us. 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

0: This Civic Holiday Long Weekend, we're turning up the wow factor. 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

0: this Civic holiday long weekend, we're turning up the wow factor. 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
4: This is WOW Weather.
5: Clear tonight, low around 11 degrees. Sunny tomorrow, the high of 27, and sunshine Wednesday with a high of 29.

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0: This Civic Holiday Long Weekend, we're turning up the wow factor. 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
13: This is Wow Weather.
14: Clear tonight, low around 11 degrees. Sunny tomorrow, the high of 27. And sunshine Wednesday with a high of 29.
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